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1: No matter what they tell us, no matter what they teach us, we can't deny what we believe in. Life is ours, and we live it out.

0: 94.9 FM.
1: All right, everybody, come on. It's time to get this party started right. You know what I'm saying? CC Cash coming at you, 1998.